0: 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That's Soul Jerk Sundays on the third Sunday of the month, running through the summer. Come chill in our beer garden. 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

Gary sitting in for Andrew while he's taking a bit of a break down to sunny Cornwall. I think she's going to pay some respects to our dearly departed friend Jezza, who we sadly miss. Shocking news that we got during the week. Jezza supported us all the way through what we've been doing at 6 Million Steps. Started our friendship some 20 odd years ago. A man very, very knowledgeable about his music. Had a wonderful record collection.

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A place that somewhere we would call home. Some of the dancers that own the dance floor, all the party people late nights partying together, losing control, expressing their feelings, expressing

0: disco, because he was getting older, and house was deeper. 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
1: 6 million steps.
0: To be rawer.

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And towards the top of the show, we played something brand new on Black Vinyl Records. And for me, Black Vinyl Records.

0: from 1979.
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1: 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We have a perfect combination of top DJs and soul music, plus a wonderful Caribbean menu. 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

0: 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That's Soul Jerk Sundays on the third Sunday of the month, running through the summer. Come chill in our beer garden. We will see you there.
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0: 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So come bring your funky vibes and love, but most of all your dancing shoes. It's all about the Salt Hill Dust Club on Saturday the 8th of August.

Evening to Hazel. Out to TK Max. Out to Debs. Hi to Anita. Evening to Mabu Soul. And don't forget, if you want to get involved in the show, come join us on the show box. All the W's.

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1: I've been waiting on them long enough.
0: Eric Erickson.

Oh yeah, track in the background. Royal Artistic Soul featuring Wimney. Oh yeah, oh. Sending out to Sandra C. Catch us Sundays 9 to 11 a.m. Alongside Mr. C.

the background, Johnny Montana, Pete Simpson. Maybe We Could Be Free. That's you, Johnny. Hope you're keeping well, mate.

here, track in the background, Kim English, Treat Me Right, Johnny Montana on a remix. Don't forget, up at 10 and taking you through till 1 a.m. you've got the Jazz Workshop, Mr. Nick Hosier, with special guest Lee Charles this evening.

Oh yeah, track underneath us right now. John Ayo and I. Also on to stompradio.com. Harry Williams and John Walcott taking you through till 10 this evening. Evening's Craig Adams Locked On.

track in the background, Soulful Sessions. In Loch Amy. How did you get here? Hostile Takeover. 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Yeah, not played this for a while. 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Did you appear? Getting hammered all the time. 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

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John plays over two. 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Track in the background, Mondo Grosso. Syphil's H. Nice at work on a remix. That's Peter. Also out to Mabo, Johnny Montana. And of course everyone locked in on the outside.

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2: Yes, yes, yes, here we are, second hour. Yours truly, Johnny Wolcott. Gonna kick off with usual, something new.

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Let us know, join the chat room. Give us a shout. Shout out to Mabu Song, to Mickey Finn.

0: few years back. Charles Dawkins and the Rub. 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
1: Yeah.
0: Called He Will.
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So the previous track was Carla Prather. Never fall in love with a DJ. This is something new from Byron Stingley. Merlin Bond.

Gotta give a shout out to Ezekiel McCarthy. 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

course, the previous track was The Shapeshifters, Life is a Dance Floor. This is Yuichi Inui. Talk to me. 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Beat me good, are you still there? 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

We say goodnight. 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Thanks for your ears. Catherine Ruffy. 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

0: Nick Hozier, Lee Charles, Jazz Workshop, just for you. Not long to go. Keep yourself up.
1: 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We will be right back with more Unplaylisted music right after.

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3: 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It's all about the Soul Till Dusk Club. 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
1: You know, sometimes when I'm riding in my car and just thinking about the goodness of the Lord, I want to sing to him to let him know how wonderful he is. Song says,

around the world. Welcome along to this Saturday's Get Down. And a massive thanks, because I was very naughty last week, to Paul Manning for covering for our man, Greg C. And welcome back, Greg C. We missed you. And we have locked it in with I Really Love You, Norman Hutchins, for this Saturday afternoon into your Saturday evening here on Stomp Radio.

or not so good, sending out lots of love, and I say each and every week, hope the music gets you through just part of Saturday. And talking of weeks, wowzers, I've had one. I've moved house, I've done all sorts of things, and I tell you what, I need a holiday. This is unreal, I tell you. Yeah, thank you to everybody that sent lovely wishes last week. You know, not being able to do a show is frustrating. Did a show anyway, but, you know, when you're so, so tired, you think, oh my God, I'm broken. I can't do any more. And then I go and do a very long gig. Yeah. But thanks to everybody down at Frampton's in Ringwood. What a fantastic evening that was last Saturday. And also two of my favourite fighters, Lee the Chaos Cutler and the Gentleman, Mr. Chris Willem-Smith, both won their fights. Okay, a few issues going on there, but, you know, at the end of the day, hey, what a fight for CBS. And this song, I think, says everything. He has the heart of a lion and the spirit to go with it.

vocals of Miss Anne Nesby and In the Spirits. Well, I am for this Saturday afternoon here on Stomp Radio. If you just joined us, where have you been? We're around about 20 minutes into the first hour out of three. And hopefully I've got some tunes to bring your mood up and get you in the mood, yeah, for your Saturday evening. If you're out and about in the car, thanks for locking in. If you've got me in your ears and you're walking about the shops, good on you. If you're sat at home in the garden with a nice cold glass or something, or maybe sat indoors, feet up on the sofa, you know, just chilling out. Thanks again. Couldn't do this without you guys. One of my fave soul to soul tracks. Enjoy.

So I'm going to give some love to each and every one of you after this wonderful track of Madagascar and Rainbow. It's Saturday afternoon. It's Stomp Radio. And it's a Saturday get down with little old me, DJ Sarah Jane.

so. We're well and truly into the first hour. It'd be rude of me not to send some love to each and every one of you, like I do every week. Gotta say good afternoon to lovely Ava Hibbett, Marcia Hamilton, Brendan Fee and Mickey Johnson, Jeanette Wareham Dodds, Martin Fairweather, Randy and Jane, also Lisa and Neville, Roger and Nikki, Paul Beefy Burton, Millwall Steve and Nicole, Clive Kilmartin, also to Karen and Michael Hayward. Happy birthday, Karen, for next week. I know, it's coming up. So happy birthday, darling, and have a wonderful holiday. Also to Angie and Jim, Squirrely Mez, Michelle Browning Johnson, Nikki New, Lisa Tilton, Tim and Jackie Williams, Ruben and Maria. Also to the gorgeous Sally Ann down there in Devon. Paul and Jane over in Essex. Trevor Wonder, good afternoon, sir. Diane Palmer, Jacqueline Quick, DJ V, our very own G-Boy, Martin Green, lovely Anita Long, Deborah Ann, Stevie Wonder, Algie Joseph, Patrick Cairns. Also going to say good afternoon to Steve Rogers, the lovely Hazel Grace. Thank you so much for your kind words for last week. I'm so glad you and your birthday crew had a wonderful time. Also to Karen Elizabeth Tucker, Claude and Dolly Noble, Diane Rogers, Sarah Turner, Andrew Egan, John and Kim, Tracy Thorpe, Clinton Stevenson, Trevor Archer, and also to, I'm going to read my own writing, Diane Creswell. There we go. A few more coming out the bag after this.

good afternoon to Tracy Hamilford, to Andy and Sherry, to Tracy Roman, Nikki and Debbie. Also, got to say, across the pond now, going to say to Frederick Maria over in Florida, Lady D and Manny in Boston, QB Meet in Atlanta, Aaron Miller in Cali, Mickey Gonzalez in Tenerife, Lenny and Kathy and the lovely Sammy over in New York, Teddy Esposito in New York, also to Howard and Gaynor over in Australia, to Andy Plews in France, and I've got to say good morning to the Millington Massive over in Vancouver and the lovely Karen Boland as well. If you've joined us and I haven't said your name, it doesn't mean I don't love you, obviously. You just got to give me the heads up that you're there and you're with me, and then I will send you all my love. Classic Shalimar, of course. And I owe you one.

So if you just joined us, first hour, classics, sometimes a little bit of R&B. Second hour, more up-tempo classics, re-edited, re-blended, remade. Third hour, I never ever tell you, just got to keep it locked.

0: So,
1: with everybody messaging me, do you know what? Sometimes I forget what I'm doing. It's Saturday, isn't it? Yes, it is. No, it is definitely Saturday. I have lost all track of time, days, whatever it is, months. I think I just about know. But yeah, this last week has been a mayhem. But do you know what? The sanity and calmness and serenity comes on a Saturday, and I love it when you guys contact me here in the studio. Let me know you're there. And we do this together, yeah, as we do each and every week. We've got time to squeeze in one, maybe two more before the top of the first hour. Classic Conway Brothers. And telling you what I always say to you, turn it up.

So I'm going to play one more, then we're going to go and pay some bills, and then I ask you to come back and join me for hour two with some more musical madness live here on Stomp Radio for the Saturday Get Down. See you guys on the other side.

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Mr. Michael Gray and Kai Creighton. Told you I'm keeping it classic, but re-blended, re-edited, remade.

or both. Hope many of you are doing that. That's what music's all about. The Feel Good Factor, the Saturday Get Down with me, DJ Sarah J, live on Stomp Radio.

on the vocal. One of my favourite edits. DJ Mimes, Frankie Knuckles tribute for all those ladies out there and all the men. Yeah? Can we hear you sing for a Saturday afternoon? I know I'm going to have a little sing-song. Let's do this, shall we?

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1: 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It's hour three. It's a Saturday get down and it's live here on Stomp Radio.

just you and me. You and me. Just you and me.

Listen. And I want you all tonight, the Eminem remix. What we got coming at you for the next few hours here on Stomp 7 through till 9, Hugster, keeping you warm with the Tuggalicious Show. Keith Richards, 9 through till midnight, doing his thing. And then DJ Casper, taking you through the small hours. Keep it locked here on Stomp Radio, you know you wanna.

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2: 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Kilowatt Sound System presents What Now? 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This Saturday, the 18th of July, the House of Aura opens its doors at 58A Mitcham Road from 9:30pm till late. 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
4: Around

Morning Stompers. Yeah, I know, there must be something wrong with me, mustn't there? Oh, God. Why was I up this morning at... Well, to be fair, I only got up at 7:15. Oh, I don't know. Well, I know some of you are out there, because you're in the chat box. And so there's me, and then there's you. And we're going to have some good music after just the best night ever down the pub. Yeah, the Guinness is, I'm sure, obviously I didn't drive. The Guinness is still fully in my system, I don't doubt for a second. But let's give it a best shot with it. That was Wendy Carrigianis, by the way. I think that's how you say her name. Falling for You. There we go. Here we go, kids. Here we go, ladies and gentlemen. Helen Bruner and Terry Jones. And I can't call it. Tony Herdman, live on stompradio.com, filling in for Nikki P.

bit of Gabrielle for you. Sort of the usual routine. It's the 7 o'clock in the morning show, Stomp Radio. We're live at least. Or I'm an assimilation of live. Let's put it that way. Morning, it's Tony Herdman live on Stomp Radio, filling in for Nikki P. Because I'm silly like that. I was going to say I'm good like that, but I must be daft. Anyway, never mind. Good morning, Trevor Archer. How you doing, mate? Thanks for tuning in bright and early. I got up at 10 to 7 to do. Normally I have to get up at 6 o'clock, but it's Sunday. So the shower and all that can come afterwards. And a very good morning to Teresa. TK Maxx, up bright and early after watching, I'm assuming we were all watching England last night. And a good morning to Neil G. Morning, Neil. And you're going to have to bear with me this morning. I'm going to do my best, of course. But luckily, it's not illegal to be breathalyzed and caught in control of Pioneer Dex, let's say. Or if it was, I'd be a little bit in trouble.

Dina Carroll. Oh, goodness me. Hey, what would we do without football and music? I'm not going to get too into the football this morning, okay, because Scott's the real football pundit on the on Stomp Radio. But I did have a choice last night, as we all do in life, and it was, do I sit in with my dog next to me on the sofa and watch the football? But to be absolutely honest with you, I thought if I do, I might nod off because it's hot and I'm tired and everything like that. So I thought the best thing is I didn't bring her with me for a change. Always bring her to the pub. I give her a little cuddle, a little kiss, and I said, won't be long. Look after the house for daddy, you know, them things you say. And walk down the hill to my little town square. And yeah, luckily it was a fantastic night, wasn't it? And I better go and pay my bar tab today. Since it might have got a little bit of a beating, a few pints of Guinness, and there you go. So anyway, forget about all that. Dina Carroll, Escaping, and before that, The Diamond Inside, Gordon Chambers. I'm going to try and do a Nicky P for you. I'm not going to sing. I did all that last night, as you can probably tell by the voice, but we'll try and give you a half decent show anyway, what do you reckon?

Yeah, we were certainly having a good time last night, weren't we? Hey, Andy Stokes, let's have a good time. And a very good morning to Victor from Dunstable. Hope you're well, mate. And hope you like, hopefully, the rest of England anyway. Well, the good English fans, hope you enjoyed the night last night. And if any of you didn't stay up and watch it, I'm sure it's going to be highlights and everything going to be repeated more times today than EastEnders, for example. Just don't know why I use that as an example. Never watched that trash. But, yeah, what a terrific night. And yes, there was me. What was it, about 2 days ago? Yeah, don't worry, Nikki. I'll cover for you. Yeah, not a problem. That'd be all right. What a wally, eh? I'm literally, the coffee pot hasn't even sort of percolated yet, but I have made a very large one, a very excessive amount of coffee. So, there we go. Listen, it can't be that bad for me after all I drank last night.

that's Jade. Sorry, I had to have a little clear throat there. And I don't know why I didn't put the coffee on earlier when I come down. I was just drinking water, but coffee is the drug of choice this morning. You'll be glad to know. I'm not one of these, I'm going to get up this morning and say, oh, I think I'll open a beer. No, that's not happening. That's probably not going to happen for about a week now after last night. Couldn't do it again. Bit more R&B for you. This is Full Flavour featuring Beverly Brown.

a little bit of Tony Braxton for you, the best bit. Still coffee, still percolating, I just thought I'd let you know. So, listen, you guys in the chat box, you're there, as always, and we love you. Stomp Radio loves you, honestly. And I guess even if you weren't there, I'd still be playing. I'd probably be talking less. That's always a good thing. But who knows? Maybe I'd just be sort of rambling on to the ether. And but listen, I bet you, as the morning sort of wears on, there's going to be some more. And if you're out there listening and you're not in the chat box, why not? All you've got to do, it's simple and free. It's been said about me in the past, but sorry about that. Bit more music for you. Bit of Bobby Womack, I reckon. Yeah, I love Bobby Womack. Nikki loves Bobby Womack, so there we go.

Yeah, morning if you've just tuned in. Stomp Radio live with Nikki P. Not Nikki P. Could never sound this bad. Just occurred to me, if I didn't talk a lot and just got on with the music, people tuning in would be thinking, oh, this could be Nikki P. She plays nice music like this, doesn't she?

Glenn Jones, live on a Sunday morning Stomp Radio. Well, he's not, but I am anyway. Yeah, that's what you want, isn't it? Bit of a nice mellow start to the day. Before that was Brownstone and Grapevine. So yeah, I think keeping it usual, really, aren't we? I feel. Trying to do what I do, which is a little bit similar to what Nikki does anyway. Just Nikki plays you 2 hours of really good, nice soul music. Differences, I'll go back and do a little bit of old school in the second hour, you know, a bit of old school jazz funk, because it's just sort of where my heart is. What have I got now for you? I really don't know. I don't know. Let's try this.

Yeah, that's Groove Theory and Tell Me. And a quick bit of Teddy P before the break, I think. And a very good morning to Hazel Grace. I knew she'd get here at some point, and I'm sure she was up like we all were watching the football. So quick bit of Teddy P, and then we've got the ad break, all right?

0: dial. We will be right back with more unplaylisted music right after this.
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0: Soul Till Dusk Club on Saturday the 8th of August, 2pm till 8pm, because it's what Saturday afternoons were made for. We will see you there.
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3: 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We are back with a banger. 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

0: 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August 30th, Monty's Bar, Hornchurch, Essex. 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
1: Yeah, and I'm going to talk straight after the advert because being me, I didn't have a... I'm trying to ad-lib while I get the track lined up. Is that the right word? Or, yeah, anyway, I reckon it's loofah time. If there's any time for loofah time, it's now.

Yes, one of them Luther Vandross double dose tunes, only for one night and creeping. So that makes people happy. Well, it makes Hazel happy, and it definitely makes TK Maxx happy. And apparently Neil G hasn't even been to bed. So if you're listening out there and you're not in the chat box, let me fill you in. Like Hazel, Neil decided after watching England win, that wasn't enough. So I have to stay up and watch Argentina play as well. And he's supposed to be playing golf today with 0 hours sleep. And like Trev says, I just think you need a lot of coffee, mate. Not that you'll ever drink as much coffee as me. Very, very unlikely. But there we go. It's not anything to be proud of, is it really, how much coffee I drink? But I'm sure it'll be okay. It's a big contest as the year goes on with me. It's between coffee and Guinness and red wine. So, and everything, you know, the stronger, the darker, the better. That's the way to do it. A little bit more of this, man, because why not?

I know I played a little bit earlier. I'm getting lazy, and I played a bit of Glenn Jones earlier, and I saw that, and I thought, no, I'll play a bit more Glenn Jones. I played that one for my girl, Elaine. She's not here. She's down there in Sidcup, and that's a good tune for her. I don't know why, because we haven't only just begun, but it's still like it was only yesterday. So there you go. That one's for you, bud. So what's going on in the chat box? All sorts, I think. All sorts of, well, apart from anything else, Neil says he's not a coffee man, but drinking 15 cups of coffee by since last night. I don't know. That's, yeah, 15 cups of tea even. I think, do you know what? I think that's probably even less healthy, Neil. I'm sure there's a shed load of caffeine in tea. So, yeah, health-wise, I don't think there's any real difference. So, and also, Trev, lovely post from Trev. Well done, mate, in your fundraising. That's just fantastic. And, sorry, a bit more update on Neil. He is a man after my own heart. He's filled his bird bath in the garden, and he's put seed out and everything like that for his little garden, Robin called Ron. And I've got a couple of them as well, mate. My favourite one comes down. He's called Rocky. And I've got a window feeder where I put suet pellets in for him. And he comes up and he jumps in that literally while I'm sitting next to it. So, yeah, my little Rocky Robin, he does that too. So, well done, mate, with getting the bird bath out. It's absolutely essential this time of year. Little bit more upbeat, but you know, it's okay. It's 8:23 on a Sunday morning. Keep It Stomp Radio.

Yeah, it's nearly that time. 3/4 into the show. It's nearly 8:30. It is about time I gave you the rundown for the rest of the day. Now, very often a Sunday morning on Stomp Radio is kind of like a big lady session, which is absolutely brilliant because the music's always brilliant. And this morning you're having to make do with me. But nonetheless, you got me just until 9 o'clock. And then after me, instead of Sandra C, you got Mr. C. So it's... say lacking in ladies this morning, you got Mr. C until 11, 9 until 11, but then the ladies jump in to save the day, and 11 until 1 you have Marie Garaccio spinning her brand of dance and disco, which is always a super show also. Then you got 1 until 3 Don G, 3 until 5 p.m. you've got Andy Furno, 5 until 7 you've got Simon Green, 7 until 9 you've got Martin Green, no relation. 9 until 11 you've got Gary Walden. And then 11 till 1 a.m. you have Lady TLC, followed by 1 a.m. to 3 a.m. Angela Angel Life. And then that'll take you all the way through to Monday morning, where you've got Jimmy Davis. Of course you have. Doing, which I think he does the entire morning, doesn't he, on Stomp Radio, 7 a.m. until midday, unless I am mistaken. Right, so let's get on with it. We're nearly in the last half hour. I've got some nice jazz funky stuff lined up for you just after one from Jonathan Butler. All right.

Yes, Jonathan Butler for you. Quite a longer tune. I didn't mean to play all of that, but anyway, Jonathan Butler, Give a Little More Love, and he's such a good tune anyway. Right, I was going to kick off nearly half an hour of old school jazz funk with A Brazilian Love Affair, and then I thought to myself, as a George Duke tune, I haven't played in a long time, so I hope you connoisseurs of this sort of thing out there enjoy. This is Sugarloaf Mountain.

Yeah, time for the most famous intro in jazz funk tune ever. Morning Carol.

know, I've got to move on, haven't we? 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Because we've got 15 minutes left to go, and this version is nearly 9 minutes long. So let's scrap it and let's get on with these tunes. They don't need introduction. They don't even need Shazamming. But maybe they do sometimes. Everyone's having a little good dance. Neil's having a good dance. Good on you, mate.

Yeah, that's the sound of Johnny Hammond and Los Con... I've had too many to drink last night. Los Conquistadores Chocolates. Okay, I'm going to quickly squeeze 3.5 minutes in of one of my all-time favourite jazz funk tunes for you. You'll know when you hear it. And before I leave you in the very capable hands of Mr. C, and keep it Stomp Radio all day long. It's going to be one of them days. Just chill out and keep Stomp tuned in, all right? Thank you for your ears this morning, those of you that drag yourself out of bed. And it's been brilliant, as always. And look forward to playing to you all next Friday morning. This goodbye from me. I'll leave you with Kev, but this is a tune and a half.

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2: 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Kilowatt Sound System presents What Now? The running all carnival sound landing in Tooting for one night only before the monthly madness begins. This Saturday, the 18th of July, the House of Aura opens its doors at 58A Mitcham Road from 9:30pm till late. Resident DJs on the decks, GBS Rough Cut, Mickey Effects, Fat Freddy M, plus special guests on rotation, keeping the vibes weighty. Miss this? You'll feel it Monday. Next party starts 25th of July, but Saturday is the pre-launch bomb. Tooting, this is your summer starter. Be there or be nowhere. What Now? House of Aura.
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0: 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And don't forget, earlier on in the day, from 12 till 5pm, Reggae on the Wharf brings sunshine vibes with reggae classics before Soulbox begins. 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

morning. On another glorious sunny day right here in London town. Morning to the chat box. Morning to me Facebookers. Well, this is a track

Morning to Trevor Archer, Carol BT, 2K Max, Hazel,

After an eventful night last night, I am officially still tired. Wonder if I've got any nails left. I was chewing through them. This is Wheel Up and Deli Sosomi from London to Lagos. This is Wheel Up

Immaculate. Nova Fonterra. And their version of Everybody Loves the Sunshine. I want to send the next one out to Carol BT. I played it early on.

Morning to Leon Barrett. He's liking this little ditty. Chris Bangs, Firebird. Well, we're going to end the first hour with Midda Grooves and Sean McCabe in Pamina Jazz. And when I see you on the other side, we're going to get soulful in a housey type of way.

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0: Well Till Dusk Club on Saturday the 8th of August, 2pm till 8pm, because it's what Saturday afternoons were made for. We will see you there.
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0: 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August 30th, Monty's Bar, Hornchurch, Essex. 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

Raheem Devon, Terry Hunter, track called You. Morning to Clay on Kazram and John and Tony Moores.

Tasha Leray, Gary Hudgens, and DJ Spen. When I Needed You Most. Well, coming next, Mr. T.C.'s Tough Tune of the Week. And this week,

X, Mr. C Tough of Tune of the Week, Corey Holmes, Vangelis Crowe, Victim.

Well, I'd like to thank you all, however you've listened. Let me give you the schedule for the rest of the day. Coming next, Maria G. 1-3, Don G. 3-5, Andy Furno. And then 5-9, the non-related Green Brothers. 5-7, Simon Green. 7-9, Martin Green. Sitting in for Kev Edwards. 9-11, Gary Walden. 11-1, Lady TLC. And 1-3, Angela Angel Life. A little bit of housekeeping. Before this, we have Babs Presents, I Wanna Move. And before that, we had the Groove Junkies and Distant People. I Should Have Seen It Coming.

Well, enjoy the rest of your weekend. The sun's out again. Lovely. Have a great week. Remember, keep it stomp where possible.

But I'm going to leave you today with a classic from Brian Power featuring Lifford. Track's called Amber. So I'll see you in a couple of weeks. Keep smiling. So that's just time for them immortal words. Toodle pip. And see ya. Until the next time.

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2: 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Kilowatt Sound System presents What Now? They're on an all-carnival sound landing in Tooting for one night only before the monthly madness begins. This Saturday, the 18th of July, the House of Aura opens its doors at 58A Mitcham Road from 9:30pm till late. Resident DJs on the decks, GBS Rough Cut, Mickey Effects, Fat Freddy M, plus special guests on rotation, keeping the vibes weighty. Miss this? You'll feel it Monday. Next party starts 25th of July, but Saturday is the pre-launch bomb. Tooting, this is your summer starter. Be there or be nowhere. What Now? House of Aura.
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discuss everything. This is called A Nice Shot, but I've not heard this for ages. 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

So yesterday, I was representing 6 million steps for the Bag of Soul. 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It was so good. It was such a beautiful venue. 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But I'm going to give this one out to everyone who's on the dance floor. The wonderful Perry Lewis. He played such a great set. So I'm going to play this one dedicated to him and to Greg Austin.

We're going to skip to my loo. I'm going to urge you to get to your Now They're Back, Daz and Izzy. Disco slippers from the freezer for hour two. In traditional style.

0: 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We will be right back with more Unplaylisted Music right after this.
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0: most of all your dancing shoes. It's all about the Salt Hill Dust Club on Saturday the 8th of August, 2pm till 8pm, because it's what Saturday afternoons were made for. We will see you there.
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3: 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It all takes place at Monty's Bar, 155A, Billet Lane, Hornchurch.

0: Ones and Twos, Scott James, Stevie Way Back When, Pete Collins, Gary Fish, and Tony Treble. 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
2: Team Teresa Swain. I sent you a message. I loved your singing, thank you. Big love to my tour managers. They weren't missing in action. Wonderful Julian and Michelle. The Mulfords, hello. Darling, you look lovely in that Jude Bellingham shirt. Oh, how good was that game? Wow. Wow. You're listening to the 6MS Sessions, and welcome back to our team. I've got to say hello to my Mixcloud listeners, then my OVC listeners. I'm not sure where I'm going to do it. Let me get this track played. Jamie 326, Young Pearl.

just gonna give me a chance to say hello to my mix club. Betty, Celine, bonjour. Ian Lovey Leggett. Phil Times 5, Meloshi. Terry Thomas. Christian and that delicious, delicious voice. Pierre Wilson. And Aris from Athens. Hello, guys, and hello to all the other Mixcloud listeners. Hello.

Gee whiz, how super delicious is this? John Beltram, Ask Annalyn, the session victims. Remix. Now listen, I need to do my last hellos and shouts. Mark from Australia, ABC listening. Mark from Australia, Phil and Jefferson from Rio, Rio, Rio. Hello, boys. David Coulton, you are very pretty family in Germany. Disco Never Die, Italy. The Fletcher family in Madeira. Jonathan, Tanya, Jar Costa, Action Jackson, and Maya. And the US of A,

seriously to God. Oh, if you love stuff like this, you must listen to my best friend, teacher, mentor, David Cooper. Here on Stomp Radio every Friday night, midnight till 2 a.m.

haven't talked to you while. Here's a low part. JJ's latest Time Machine 28 is up. I haven't even listened to it yet. It's going to be bullying. 2 hours, 38 minutes, 34 seconds of greatness.

big love again to the Bag of Soul crew. Greg Austin, thank you so much for having me representing Sixpence Steps yesterday. What a beautiful venue, wonderful sound system, and so nice to see so many familiar faces. Thank you. My next gig is not until September, and that's for the Liquid Spirit crew. Bobbin Steve, Brandon Block, my favourite DJ, Craig Smith, Ronnie Harrell, and Danny T.

Liquid Spirit, gozo.com. You can find all the details there. God, it's going to be brilliant. Right, I've got time for maybe two more. This show goes so quickly.

seriously to God, that is so, this is so beautiful. Kerry Chandler, track ID 1. I've got time for one more. I'm going to end today's show with some Rodney Franklin. You've been listening to the Six Summer Sessions live here in London, in a much cooler London. I'm going to say goodbye now. Go out for a big fat walk, eat something delicious, wash your black and white.

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2: 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Kilowatt Sound System presents What Now? They're on in all carnival sound, landing in Tooting for one night only before the monthly madness begins. This Saturday, the 18th of July, the House of Aura opens its doors at 58A Mitcham Road from 9:30pm till late. Resident DJs on the decks, GBS Rough Cut, Mickey FX, Fat Freddy M, plus special guests on rotation, keeping the vibes weighty. Miss this? You'll feel it Monday. Next party starts 25th of July, but Saturday is the pre-launch bomb. Tooting, this is your summer starter. Be there or be nowhere. What Now? House of Aura.
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1: Dunetta, just a sound on your stereo. There is nothing wrong with your set. I will control what you hear and feel. 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The jungle where the hunter is often captured by the game. This is a city, and you are there.

0: 1981, from the late great Rodney Franklin. Dance Tonight, the album Endless Flight. Marie played it on the way out. I got it from the same album on the way in. Cheers, Marie. Catch her next week, same place, same time.
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0: I always tend to play the second part of this because I absolutely love it. Gene Harris.

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Gene Harris. Latin funk love song. Shouts to Lynn Davis, Brian Green, Doug Gannon, Richard Coulson, Chris Johns, Cheryl King, Ian Charles and Martin Jefferson. It's your birthdays today. Sun's out on the Sunday afternoon. That's nice. Manfredo Fest.

1979. The album's called Manifestations and of its Manfredo Fresh on Taboo Records. Nice little white label. Demonstration not for sale. And who sold it to me? Shouts going out to Hazel and Ma'am out in the garden, and of course Victor. How are you all doing, guys?

1980. Soundtrack the album, Ozone, Walk On. Shouts to Martin Lodge, Murray Stone, Sarah Young, Mum and Angela and Alton in Florida, Sue Taylor, Sharon Lockhart, Bob Jeffries, Martin Gray, James Barker, Paul Lydon and Neville Falwell. Yeah. Also Peter Begood, how you doing? Something new. A few promos sent to me. This is Lenny Williams.

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Thanks, maybe, but no thanks. Oh, oh. Thanks. Shouts to Julian, the Michelle Mulford, Tracy Wisher, Graham, Colin Graham, Beb Dovey, and Peter Langford. Thought that was going to jump. Sun's out, and you're hooked on me. David Simmons.

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So I banged a load together. 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I went, okay.

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I thought, why not? Something different.

0: 1988, Reed. That's right, Sunburst Band. Scratching your head, aren't you?
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0: Soul Till Dusk Club on Saturday the 8th of August, 2pm till 8pm, because it's what Saturday afternoons were made for. We will see you there.
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0: 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August 30th, Monty's Bar, Hornchurch, Essex. 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
3: We're going to take you now to Chicago, where this past weekend at least 52 people were shot, 8 of them killed, in a wave of violence across the city. What is going on there? Hadiya Pendleton, 15 years old, a majorette in her high school band, gunned down in Chicago.
4: Kids killing kids. Mothers burying their kids. How is this humanly possible that we as people cannot get these teenagers under control? I don't get it.
5: Second hour. Shouts to Gregor Donhood, Maxine Lewis, Paul Smith, Elaine Coyle, Darlene Carrington, Natalie Harrison, John Warrington, Helen Bailey, Judy Mitchell, Claire McDonald, Gary and Sharon Witt.

Tim Owens. I've been searching for this for 6 years. Had it in the racks, pulled it out. Finally! Terry Hunter, Jay Adams, we are one.

Kings of Tomorrow, Julie McKnight, finally. Mocha Mix. You know this one. Masters at Work, Roy Ayres.

0: using the sample from Ultra High Frequency, we're on the right track. Deep Sensation, Somehow, Somewhere, There Is a Soul Heaven.
1: There's a soul heaven.
0: There you go, told ya. And don't forget the 19th, down to Woodford, Soul Jerk Sunday, 2 till 10. Get on the website of WeGo Tickets and get your tickets, obviously. Next Friday, I'll be down the Royal Oak in Stevenage for the very last time. They're closing. So I'll be down there with Kevin Waters and Stevie D from 8 till 12, free entry.
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Saw on Friday down at the Rose and Crown. Hopefully see you next week down in Royal Oak. It all starts with an R. This is Reggie Rince.

Reggie Rince, called I Can't Live Without Your Love. Do you hear it in the background? A bit of Jeffrey Osborne in the background, if you heard it. That's, well, the bass line, anyway. Right, last one from me. I will leave you and see you next week. Shouts to Hazel Grace.

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2: 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Kilowatt Sound System presents What Now? The running all carnival sound landing in Tooting for one night only before the monthly madness begins. This Saturday, the 18th of July, the House of Aura opens its doors at 58A Mitcham Road from 9:30pm till late. Resident DJs on the decks, GBS Rough Cut, Mickey Effects, Fat Freddy M, plus special guests on rotation, keeping the vibes weighty. Miss this? You'll feel it Monday. Next party starts 25th of July, but Saturday is the pre-launch bomb. Tooting, this is your summer starter. Be there or be nowhere. What Now? House of Aura.
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0: 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And don't forget, earlier on in the day, from 12 till 5 p.m., Reggae on the Wharf brings sunshine vibes with reggae classics before Soulbox begins. 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

So good afternoon, Stompers. How are we all doing? You are tuned to Grooving on a Sunday Afternoon, live, and direct with myself, Andy Furno, right here, right now on the Mighty Stomp Radio. Before we go any further, let's say a huge thanks to the wonderful Don G for the last 2 hours of music on Stomp. It's most definitely the day after the night before, is it not? Is it not?

Sound of Kim. Got caught there reading messages. Good afternoon, each and every one of you. There is a shout box here at the station. It's all the wstompradio.com. You need your email address and a password to sign in and interact. You can say, loving the tunes, Ferno, or you can say, that's a load of old tosh, take it off. But we'll go from there. But I know who's listening straight away. So a very good afternoon to Ange, who's in the hot tub. Hope you're enjoying the tunes in the wonder of where you are. And a very good afternoon to Ben, who's with you as well. Good afternoon, Ben. Thanks for your listening ears. Brother Dre, thank you very much for tuning in. Much appreciated. And to Hazel Grace, who was with me last night for the unbelievable evening of England victory. I'm losing my thread already because very little sleep, as I'm sure most of you have been. Very little sleep. But what a night, eh, guys? What a night. We're grooving on a Sunday afternoon.

such a nice tune. Jonathan Butler. I hate you, Butler. And Mesa. Wonderful track. If I ever lose this. Heaven. So focus, Mr. Furno. Focus. Trying to stay back in the game. Should this be the very first time you've ever caught Grooving on a Sunday afternoon with myself on Stomp Radio, this is how I kind of ease you in within the first hour. Is anything from kind of modern soul, new soul, neo soul, R&B, anything like that. Second half of the show is the features and the classics. It's a nice listen. Why don't you stay with me? Good afternoon, Joe Newell. Thank you very much for tuning in.

He makes some really nice tunes. Cornell, CC Carter. If you're a regular listener to me, you'll hear his stuff all the time. But I've got to give a nod to Dre for that one, because we live in a world of music group chats. We send music to each other. Have you heard this tune? Have you checked this one? Dre sent me that one in the week. So thank you very much, Dre. That's why it got an airing this afternoon. I've signed in to the shout box. The usual suspects are in there. Lord, Trevor Archer. I hope you've managed to sort your freezer problem. I've just read that in the shout box. We must deal with important matters. So Trevor Archer, good afternoon. Debs, good afternoon. Hazel, good afternoon. Trust you got home all right last night on the bus. I stayed where I was. What a night. Shall we just say, England, aren't they doing us proud at the moment, eh? They're absolutely doing us proud. What a night. And I always say on these just amazing nights, you will always remember where you were and who you were with for important games like that. So last night is in the memory with that one. With the Mexico game last week, me and my daughter, we stayed up all night. I kind of went to work on about 3 hours sleep. But I live and breathe football as much as I do music. It's absolutely fantastic. This next song I'm going to play, I've always loved this song. I raised two girls and I kind of give them all the time the faith in themselves. Don't listen to what other people are saying. Believe in your own beauty. Believe in everything that's about you. And this is what this song tries to say. Grooving on a Sunday afternoon.

sound of India Irie on Stomp Radio. As it turns out, Daughter Chelsea is listening. There you go, babes. That's a great old song, innit? Remember playing that in my car? Love that tune. Love that tune. A very good afternoon to Fraser in the shout box. It's lovely to have your company, sir. We are grooving on a Sunday afternoon here on the Mighty Stomp Radio, just easing you in. Here's an artist. Who was I having a conversation with the other day about this guy? His voice is insane. Anthony Hamilton.

I'm just a little bit obsessed with his voice. What a vocalist, Anthony Hamilton. We're on Stomp Radio right here, right now. Again, I go back to, I must give credit to people that kind of nod me the wink on certain tunes. This one, I have to say, goes out to my daughter, Chelsea, because she was like, Dad, check this.

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1: Yeah. Yo, what's up? Oh, you know, you got something I want, you know?

sound of Donnell Jones on Stomp Radio. We're grooving on a Sunday afternoon. It's definitely the afternoon after the night before. I'm all knackered. We're all knackered. Everyone's knackered. We've been up all night. It's just, oh, what times are we living in, guys? What times are we living in? I've just kind of poked my head around the shout box. I can see Sharon and Mark are in there, or maybe it's one or both, I don't know. Andy Bren's in there. Fraser, I think I said good afternoon to you. I'll have a look, I'll see what the messages say. I'm also getting pictures sent to me of where people were last night in their England shirts, right? Brilliant. Hazel Grace joined me last night. I was doing a little gig in Collier Row, and the

idea was to do kind of 3 hours music, and then we switched over at 10 for the football. But I did say to all the crowd that were in there, I did say music 7 till 10, but we are all doing the national anthem, and everybody did. So it wasn't music quite till 10. We all stood and sang the national anthem. It was brilliant, right? But Hazel jumped on a bus, come down and met me in her England shirt, super proud. I was in mine, and I've just had the most wonderful picture of a very dear old friend of mine, Mr. Rob Gilbert, and his family. And Rob, all the guys at Dancing Dog Promotions, thanks for your support as always. But the Gilbert family were all in their England shirts last night. I love that. Absolutely love it. So you know what, Rob? This tune is for you, sir.

I just need to name check. I'm not sure whether I said good afternoon to the beautiful TK Maxx. I know she was listening when Dom was on. I haven't seen any interaction, but she may be there in the background. But even if she is in the background, she's important. She's very important. She's one of my sponsors, you know. You know that sometimes when I do the, every time, when I do the features in the afternoon, the Nikki P, Luther Vandross track of the week is sponsored by TK Maxx. She's a cool dude, man. She's very cool. I've got to be honest with you, right? There's been very little planning today, so hopefully the music's okay. Hopefully the music's hitting the spot, because it was a very late night. We're all basking in the glory of the brilliant England football team. And I think what I'm doing later, actually, I think I'm going to meet up with my daughter. We're going to have something to eat, and we're going to play the highlights of every single game in the World Cup so far, because we're on a ride. We're absolutely on a ride.

Let me say a very good afternoon to Stomp's very own Mr. Gary Walden. How are you, G-Dub? Thank you very much for your listening ears, beautiful ears that they are. I know because I've seen them, so I can vouch for that. Hazel's just sent me a load of photographs that were taken last night. Actually, Hazel, I've got to be honest, the photograph I love the most is the one with you in your England shirt with your mam just behind you. What a great photograph that is. But we were laughing in the bar because we were trying to take a picture last night and the big screen was behind us and it was like Erling Haaland was photobombing our picture. Obviously he weren't, because what he was doing was real life. We were just mucking about. But yeah, great memories, wonderful memories, a night that will live long in the memory. So it's on to the semi-finals. How cool, how cool. Here's a tune, I don't know how long ago I got this, but Brother Dre sent this to me. I don't know if you're still listening, Dre, but you're responsible for this one.

0: Right then. So this piece of music will take us up to the ads. I will see you on the other side. Coming back with this week's Reggae Track of the Week. But then we'll do the Nicky P. Luther Vandross Track of the Week, sponsored by TK Maxx. We'll do this week's instrumental. And we'll do the Way Back When, Stepping Into Yesteryear. And then we'll have a look at some classics. It'd be lovely if you'll be there. Coming back for part two. Just after the ads.
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2: 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We will see you there.
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How does it feel at 4:10 in the afternoon to be hit by 1,000 volts, eh? Welcome back to the second half of the show, the second hour of the show. We always come back with a reggae track of the week, Mr. Bojangles. Hazel, I just read what you wrote in the shout box. I'm glad that that song brings back wonderful memories. That's what music does. Music is, it just reminds us of so much through the years. There's certain incidents in your life and you'll know where you were and you'll know what music you were listening to at the time or a certain track that relates to something in your life. So, yep, glad you enjoyed that one. John Holt, Mr. Bojangles, wicked cover, wicked cover. We move on to the Nicky P, Luther Vandross track of the week. It's sponsored by TK Maxx. Now, as I said, I was playing out last night and I was getting quite a few requests for different Luther tracks. So I was kind of going through the list that I've got, list. And I saw this when I was looking for another track and I thought, ooh, not sure I've played that for a while on a Sunday afternoon. So this is going to be the selection this week.

the man with the velvet voice, Mr. Vandross. That's this week's selection, the Nicky P. Luther Vandross track of the week. It's sponsored by TK Maxx. My Sensitivity, in brackets, gets in the way. What a song, eh? What an absolute song for a Sunday afternoon. How is the show going, guys? Because I'm so dog tired. I'm so tired. There's not really a plan. I'm just kind of playing tunes that I love, and hopefully you love them too. We move on to this week's instrumental track of the week, an absolute no-brainer this week. And I've given my dear old friend JD the nod. He's got his stool. He's ready. He's prepared to go. This week, we lose yet another giant in the world of soul music, Mr. Rodney Franklin. So thank you for the music, sir.

great Rodney Franklin. Rest in eternal peace. Now, every single one of us, every single one of us that's listening to that, we have danced to that at some point. If you haven't, you've been living on Planet Janet, right? Everybody loves that tune. Everyone. Everyone. There's no exceptions. Rodney Franklin, thank you for the music. Much appreciated. We move on to the way back when, stepping into yesteryear. This is not the original one I was going to play. I had a song in mind, actually, by Wilson Pickett, but I just run out of time to download it and get ready. Because that's the kind of lemon that I am. But do you know what I have done? I've realised that my dear friend Fraser is in the shout box. And Fraser loves this man as much as I do. And as I'm not really planned or prepared because I'm dog tired, I'm going to go for one of my very favourite songs by this man.

Right, yous lot should be thankful that there isn't a camera in the studio, because I was doing the Tennessee Waltz the whole time that was on. But I added a backflip and a somersault. You've missed it all. But what a tune. The Way Back When, Stepping Into Yesteryear, Tennessee Waltz by Mr. Sam Cooke. And I'm telling you straight, if this was a reggae station, I'd rewind selector and I'd play that right from the top, because that is what it's all about. Ladies and gentlemen, we are grooving on a Sunday afternoon right here, right now, on Stomp Radio. I do not know where the inspiration come from to play this next tune.

Santa Central line on Stomp Radio. So you've tweaked it, right? We're just having a little bit of Brit funk. We've had Second Image, we've had Central Line. Shall we go for a trio?

good afternoon to Bob in the shout box. I've got to say, just them tunes, they must sound great in the sunshine. I mean, I'm in the studio, I can't tell, but in the sunshine, they must sound superb. So, ladies and gents, this must be an age thing, right? I've just kind of reached that point where if I want to read anything that's in the shout box, I have to have my glasses because I sign into the shout box on my mobile phone. And I'm not clever enough to enlarge the text, so I have to get my glasses. What I have got is a tablet at home. So I'm going to have to bring the tablet and sign in that way because I think I might be able to read everything a lot clearer because, oh my days, I'm having to get the glasses just to see what people are writing. But I'm glad you're enjoying the tunes. I really am. We're grooving on a Sunday afternoon. Now, I've told this story before, but you may not have heard it. You may not have been listening the day I told this story. Many moons ago, I used to work on Walthamstow Market. I did two jobs there. I was on a fruit stall and I was on a salad stall, potato stall, that kind of thing. But when I was on the fruit stall, there was a guy that was next to me. They had a shop and then outside the shop, they had a stall. So they didn't have to go far to load up and unload and all that. But this guy used to work on this stall. He was a real character, an incredible character, actually. And he'd be there by day selling his wares, right? It was all kind of hardware, saucepans and all that kind of stuff. But by the evening, his little job was he used to drive a limousine and he would drive like unsigned American artists who were trying to crack Europe. Or sometimes he'd sign an artist that were big in America. They'd just not made it big in the UK yet. So they would go around and do gigs and he was their driver. And he would go around and he would like drop them at their gigs and pick them up and take them home. And he had some wonderful stories, this guy. But the other thing that he used to do with me being on the next stall was every now and again, he would pass me a TDK 90. Now, if you're old enough to know what I'm talking about, you know what I'm saying. He'd pass me this TDK 90 and it was a bootleg of the concert the night before. And he would do this now and again. And I'd listen to all this great music live in London.

big, big tune. Eating crisps again. Eating crisps again. That's not very professional, is it, Kenny G? Hi, how you doing? How you doing? So let's have a look what you lucky people have got coming your way for the rest of the day on the Mighty Stomp Radio. Straight after me, 5pm to 7pm, is the absolutely wonderful and brilliant Simon Green. And that is a great show. Please stay locked for Mr. Simon Green. He's 5 till 7. 7 till 9 is Martin Green. Now, as far as I know, there's no relation between these two. All I know is that Martin Green must be covering the Smooth and Mellow show, 7 till 9. 9 till 11 is Gary Walden with the Yacht Club. Now, as I say every single Sunday, if you're going to listen to that, please bring your life jackets. We don't want anyone getting into troubled waters. Oh, no. 11 till 1 is Lady TLC. That's your reggae and your lover's rock. And 1am to 3am is Angela Angel Life. All you need to do is stay locked to the Mighty Stomp Radio. I cannot tell you, listeners, how much I love this next song.

Sanna Howard Johnson on Stomp Radio, the mighty Stomp Radio. Can't tell you how much I love that song. Can't tell you. But why that was playing, I don't know why this happens to me. I play tunes like that, Howard Johnson, and it reminds me of someone else I love.

Sana Kashif. So that is my little 2 hours that I look forward to every week, coming to a close. Thank you to each and every one of you for joining me for Grooving on a Sunday afternoon. I suggest that you all stay locked for the wonderful Simon Green that comes on after me. Have a great week. I am back in England to beat Argentina. There you go. I'm just putting it on the block. I'm not cocky. I'm not overconfident. I just think we're going to do them. I think we're going to do them. Come on, England. Thanks for your listening ears. Music, football, music, football, music, football. That's what it's all about, eh? God bless. See you next week. Stay locked for Simon.

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1: 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Kilowatt Sound System presents What Now? 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This Saturday, the 18th of July, the House of Aura opens its doors at 58A Mitcham Road from 9:30 p.m. till late. 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
1: Hello, my name's Simon Green. Welcome to Good Life. Sending many thanks to Andy for his football show. Oh, sorry, Andy, not football show. Soul music show before. Excellent, mate. I really enjoyed it. Danelle Jones particularly, and also that Cisco version of Beautiful. Many, many thanks, Andy, and enjoy your show as usual.

Coffee with Casanova, playing it for my very good friend Neil Adkins, who I'm pleased to say seems to be recovering well from his heart op. We had an online discussion about that record this week, and it is an absolute gem, isn't it? Play it anywhere.

Joe Batan, Ordinary Guy, and that was one of the records really which got me into jazz properly. Yeah, started with that sort of thing, and then discovered Blue Notes and the likes of Coltrane, of course, Blakey and Sonny Rollins, all that sort of thing. And I would never look back really from that. Play a lot of that at home on my own, because I don't think you'd really like 35 minutes of John Coltrane to take up a very healthy or unhealthy chunk of my show. A few shout out to another jazz man there, Colin Parnell, who from this station, whose Jazz Monthly is, well, as you probably know, absolutely unmissable. And to Suzanne Beck and to Martin Brotherton. And Martin was one of the fellas who really got me into the modern soul thing back in the day. I first met him at an Up North weekend back when they were in before Southport, before Morecambe. Where were they? I can't remember now. I'm sure it'll come to mind as soon as I play the next record. Shout out to Simon Thornton, a good friend of this station, to Paul Manning from this station, to Spud Taylor, to Andy Armin. I hope you're batting well this year, Annie. To Kevin Stevens, to Elaine and Davo. I hope you're in the garden listening to me, to Anna and Mick, and to Martin Green, who will be up after me with a Smooth and Mellow show at 7 p.m.

The Night Train's on Acid Jazz with Love Sick. And a few shouts from the shout box. A shout out to Hazel. Thank you for your picture, Hazel, with you and Andy last night. Good to see you out there enjoying the football. Also to Fraser Miller and to the lovely Debs McColgan. Thanks for joining me.

from the album Gloria Gaynor's Park Avenue Sound. And it's a little blurb on the back, which is worth sharing in this world that we live in, full of, well, not full of, but there's a lot of very nice, not very nice things in this world. Love Affair is a song conceived in love, performed in love, mixed in love, and will inspire love for years to come. Thanks, Gloria.

Jalen and Gonda from the new album, or should I say new? You won't believe this one. That's called Hang It On The Shelf, by the way. A few weeks ago, I played a record and I said, this is the new song by, I can't remember who it was. And someone sent me a message saying, that's not new, that was released 2 weeks ago. Well, there you go, eh?

Aretha Franklin, When I Think About You. 10 minutes or so to go to the top of the hour when we play the ads, and until then, let's try and play some Motown.

That's Patrice Holloway for The Love of Mike. And before that, you heard David Ruffin with I've Lost Everything I've Ever Loved. And you really can't get enough of David Ruffin, can you? Well, I can't anyway.

0: David Ruffin with The Evergreen Walk Away From Love, a song that really works on any dance floor, more or less anywhere.
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0: Soul Till Dusk Club on Saturday the 8th of August, 2pm till 8pm, because it's what Saturday afternoons were made for. We will see you there.
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3: 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We are back with a banger. It all takes place at Monty's Bar, 155A, Billet Lane, Hornchurch

0: 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August 30th, Monty's Bar, Hornchurch, Essex. 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
2: 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So don't be square, come and see the Bear.

What a beautiful voice. That's Nat King Cole with In the Cool of the Day. And that's for all you guys out there who may or may not be, hopefully you are, listen to me outside with a picnic or perhaps a barbecue or perhaps you're on the beach, who knows, I don't know. You tell me.

Benny King with Smooth Sailing, off an album called I Had a Love, which has an incredible deep tune on there. I'm going to do, I think perhaps even a fortnight, I may do a half an hour or so of deepies and Quiet Storm type of things. But we'll see. I'm in that sort of mood, really. I do like a bit of quiet stuff every now and then. Well, quite a lot, actually.

Angela Beaufort with Tropical Love. A few more shouts. A shout out to Marcus Piercy, to Dean Fifield, to our very own Rod Barton. Rod's has his Home of the Good Groove show, as I tell you every week, on Tuesday at 10 o'clock, and it's 2 hours of complete goodness, I would say. Claire Beverly, to Marley Ferreira. Marley, hope you're well, mate. To Spud Taylor, Karen Sneeden, and Sonia Russon, Sean Owen, and all the Cambridge guys, I hope you're all well. Also to Andy Bryan, to Carol Bryan. Hope you fellas are all listening. If not, there will, it's looking good now, there will be a podcast of this, so there's always a catch-up.

Albemarle, standing right here. Always reminds me of my dear friend Dean May, who some of you may have known him. I'm sure some of you did. He passed away a few years ago now, but last time I saw Dean, he was DJing, he was a happy boy, and he was playing that as I walked into the room, and so it always reminded me of Dean. Michelle fella.

Brooke Home and Coombe and These Tears Won't Lie. I'm not sure that's a particularly good press scene, I have to say. But to let you know what's coming up after me today, at 7 till 9, it's a smooth and mellow show. Kev's away again, so Martin G-Boy Green is standing in for him, and he'll do a job, we know that. 9 till 11, Gary Walden opens the doors to the Yacht Club to open your minds as well, I dare say. 11 till 1, Lady TLC, and at 1 till 3, as ever, Angela Angel Life.

Betty Swan, I Want Sunday Back Again. And Gary Walden, who I just mentioned with the boat, yacht club tonight, he's sent a message saying he enjoyed that Brooke Coombe. I'm so pleased that he did. Thank you, Gary.

That is the massive talent. There's David C with I'm in the Mood. So many good tunes from that man. Big shout out to Fran and Duncan. I hope you're both well.

Eric Willis, Give Her What She Wants. Excellent tune for that late 80s period. It was Simon Dunmore who tipped me off on about that one. I wonder what happened to him.

There's no one quite like Maze, is there? I'm with Chris Wilcox, CJ, I'm with him on that. The answer is always Maze. Big shout out to Stuart Bartram and to Sam Bartram. Sam's messaged me to say how much he's enjoying this evening's selection.

Marlena Shaw with her version of California Soul. Yeah, I'm going to have to indulge myself here a little bit. You might remember the Sound of Philadelphia tribute. That was way back in April. Yeah, we're all still talking about it. And if you weren't there, then, I'm not going to gloat that you missed out or anything silly like that, but it was something a bit special. And this went down a treat.

You might have to imagine it, but a packed out Hammersmith Apollo singing along to that. Absolutely fantastic. Hanging from the rafters they were. Not long for me. Probably time for another couple of tunes, looking at 1852 on my clock. Remember Martin Green, G-Boy, is up after me with his Smooth and Mellow show, which he does very, very well.

absolute classic sing-along modern soul anthem. Many thanks for listening. I've had some great feedback today as well, which is always very welcome. I'll be back in a fortnight. Don't forget G-Boys on after me, and I'll leave you with this from Grady Tate. Thanks for listening.

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2: 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Kilowatt Sound System presents What Now? The running all carnival sound landing in Tooting for one night only before the monthly madness begins. This Saturday, the 18th of July, the House of Aura opens its doors at 58A Mitcham Road from 9:30pm till late. Resident DJs on the decks, GBS Rough Cut, Mickey Effects, Fat Freddy M, plus special guests on rotation, keeping the vibes weighty. Miss this? You'll feel it Monday. Next party starts 25th of July, but Saturday is the pre-launch bomb. Tooting, this is your summer starter. Be there or be nowhere. What Now? House of Aura.
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4: Around the world.

Well, good evening, everyone. Yeah, it's me, Martin Green, aka G-boy. The G Boy. Yes, that is me. And I am back. Yes, I am. I'm sitting in for Sir Kev Edwards, who's out and about today. Another do somewhere. So, yes, it's my turn again to do the Smooth and Mellow show. I love doing this show. It's great. Get to play some great tracks. But before I do anything else, I have to say wonderful show and big congrats and thanks to Mr. Simon Bethnal Green. Absolute quality. I know Gary Walden enjoyed the bit of Brooke Coombe. Yeah, I was listening whilst I was jet washing the front drive, which has taken me 6 hours. Anyway, let's get on with some tunes. I love this track. It's one of my favourites. Anita Baker and Angel.

1983 that track was. Nita Baker and Angel. Love it. I'm going to say a very, very good evening, yes, to Hazel and Lydia. Hope you're well. Good evening to Gary and Joe Walden. Good evening to Teresa TK Max, Debs, if you're still around, and Fraser Miller, if you're still there. Right, let's keep going. This is a bit of Vanessa Williams. I haven't played this in ages. Dreaming.

a Vanessa Williams version of Dreaming. I'm sure I'm in Pieces of a Dream, who did the original. I've got another version, and it's equally as good. But why not play something different? There you go. And some more good evenings. Good evening to my cousin, Diane Palmer. Thanks again to Mr. Simon Bethnal Green. Good evening, is it evening? No, it's morning still. No, it's lunchtime. To Candy Bolts out there in sunny Florida. And I have to say a big hello to Don G and to DJ Looney, Eamon Lorimer. Right. I've been searching through to find different tracks to play, and I found a Whitney Houston track. I don't think I've ever played this. I don't think I've ever heard it played. So here we go. It's called Just the Lonely Talking Again.

Whitney Houston, what a fantastic voice. I have to say, a very good evening and welcome to the Smooth and Mellow show. Yeah, to Peter Be Good. Yep, it is. It's like going back to the old days of Essex Radio. You're absolutely right. I've got a real eclectic mix, all slow jams, all smooth and mellow stuff. But I picked a few out of the bag. Yeah, I always like to do something a little bit different. And this is a different After Seven track. This is an album track, and it's called Honey, Oh How I Need You.

That's After Seven, who are joined on that one, a bit of collaboration with Babyface. I think Kevin Edmonds is the nephew of Babyface, so there you go. I could be wrong, but unless you Google it, you'll never know. Next track, Rodney Mansfield, Let Me Know. This is the Philly Mix.

chocolate. It's absolutely lovely, isn't it? 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Yeah, that was nice. And I burnt the back of my neck because obviously I didn't put any sunscreen on. Yes, and I've also burnt my nose. Yeah, because I didn't put any sunscreen on. That's what we do. Oh dear. But yes, and just spent 5 hours jet washing. That's a lovely job. But I'm glad it's out of the way. There you go. Now, this track we're going to send out to Mr. Trevor Archer. He loves a bit of Al Jarreau. So this is Just to Be Loved.

That's for you, Trev. How's your own? Now, I did actually pick a pieces of the Dream track out. So, but it's not the one, the Vanessa Williams Dreaming. It's this one. Baby, it's your turn now.

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And the next track goes out to Mr. Fraser Miller.

excellent Willie Hutch and Paradise. You can hear some snap, crackle and pops on that, the vinyl. So, yeah, I love a bit of that. I did say I'm going all over the place, and I am. I'm not playing anything in any particular order, I found another album track that I haven't played for a long time, and it was on a Jamiroquai album, and I really like this track. So it's in the show. This is Blue Skies.

0: not sure how long it took Tyra to think up the lyrics for that one, but it is a nice track. 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
1: Yes.
0: Very good evening to Sarah, Steve, Jessica and Lucy, the Agile.

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Lovely rice. He does take his time on these things, and my God, it had a chilli in it. And yes, I thought there was going to be smoke coming out of my ears, but it was a lovely, lovely curry. So thanks, Adam. Yeah, and I want to apologise to all my other neighbours, because Adam and I did make a bit of noise when England scored and when England won. But I think there was plenty of people doing that. Anyway, right, I'm going to end off the last hour with a slightly different track from Michael Jackson. This is For All Time, and then we're going to hit the ads. So take it away, Michael.

0: dial. We will be right back with more Unplaylisted music right after this.
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0: the Salthill Dust Club on Saturday the 8th of August, 2pm till 8pm, because it's what Saturday afternoons were made for. We will see you there.
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2: 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We will see you there.
3: 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We are back with a banger. It all takes place at Monty's Bar, 155A, Billet Lane, Horn

0: 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August 30th, Monty's Bar, Hornchurch, Essex. 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
1: Welcome back to hour two of the Smooth and Mellow Show with me, Martin Green, a.k.a. the G-Boy. Yes, indeed, we've got an hour to go before Gary Walden opens up the Yacht Club. I have to say a very good evening to Disco Light Phil. Disco Light Phil has been having a very good day. So, Phil, I'm going to send this one out to you. It's George Benson.

still sounds absolutely brilliant. Loving that track. Steve Ajahi and I do like a bit of Stevie Wonder, and there's an album track that we both like. So, Steve, this one is for you.

That's What We Do, and that's from his Signature 3 album. It's very good. He's got some good tracks on there. That's nice and smooth and mellow, because that's what this show is all about. It is the Smooth and Mellow Show. There we go. Next track I love, might have been Jay Anderson that first introduced me to Zane, but this is a tune. It's called Crush.

that is sort of pre-drum machine. So, I thought, well, just in case he's listening, I'm going to throw in a Walter Jackson track, and it's cool.

mate, downloaded and will be played. I have to say a very good evening, or maybe good morning, or good afternoon, because Dee will probably be listening to the podcast. So, yes, Dee Cox, yes, DJ Delicious herself. I listened to your show on the podcast, and I have to say it was superb, Dee. So, thank you very much for that. And you listen to this show if you really want to on Mixcloud. I'm not sure you want to listen to it twice, but there you go. Anyway, this track I just love, and it's a pop tune, but it's quality. So I'm playing it. Here we go.

remember when it first came out, and I watched it on Top of the Pops. Yes, and I do like a bit of Spandau Ballet. Well, I'm very much an 80s person, so have to say a massive shout to all the way across the pond. I think it's lunchtime. Yes, yeah, it's half past 12. To the Millingtons, Carmel and Tony, out there in British Columbia. Vancouver, hope you're both well. Right, yeah, I've only got about 20-odd minutes left before Gary Walden opens up the Yacht Club, so let's slip a few more tunes in. Al Green, Your Heart's in Good Hands. Yeah.

Now, I'll be sure. Did a wonderful track called Night and Day. We all know it. It was a great track. So I thought, well, let's find another track that Albie Shaw did that that would fit this show. So I found an old Albie Shaw album, and I picked this one. It's called Just for the Moment. So let's see what you think of this one.

This is The Call Up. Kilowatt Sound System presents What Now? The only all carnival sound landing in Tooting for one night only before the monthly madness begins. This Saturday, the 18th of July, the House of Aura opens its doors at 58A Mitcham Road from 9:30 p.m. till late. Resident DJs on the decks, GBS Rough Cut, Mickey Effects, Fat Freddy M, plus special guests on rotation, keeping the vibes.

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Call 07850 435 795. And don't forget, earlier on in the day, from 12 till 5pm, Reggae on the Wharf brings sunshine vibes with reggae classics before Soulbox begins. And every Sunday thereafter, Soulbox, Sunday 9th of August, Amazing Grace, Canary Wharf.

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1: Hello, welcome to Sunday evening here on Stomp Radio. Thank you to G-Boy for the last couple of hours on the smooth and mellow show. In fact, I've had Stomp on for most of the afternoon, and it's been a great afternoon of music from G-Boy to Simon to Andy to Don, and I'm sure that everyone this morning was great as well, but I just wasn't listening then. Anyway, Gary Walden here, and it's 9 o'clock on Sunday, so it's time for the Yacht Club.

So here we are then with the Yacht Club here on Stomp Radio, where we play the music that is known as yacht rock and or yacht soul and or yacht adjacent. But I do things different as well. I play things that I think fit, may not be rated as yacht, but I think they are appropriate to play. It's my show and I'll do what I want. Anyway, we kicked off with David Sanborn and a track called Back Again. And we are back again. And then we had DeBarge with a track called Give It Up. Now, there is a shout box at stompradio.com if you want to come along and say hello there. I'll give you a shout out. But as always, the first and most important shout out goes out to my lovely wife, Jo, currently no doubt playing Candy Crush somewhere in the house. This is a guy called Corey Wong.

such a great track. Elton John with Give Me the Love. One of my favourites, the Climax Blues Band, couldn't get it right. And kicks off that trio with a guy called Gary Wong. It was actually Gary Wong and the Wong Notes. That was a track called United from 2021, one of the more recent additions into the world of yacht rock. Anyway, busy, busy, busy in the shout box. Evening, G-Boy, Anita, to evening to Teresa, Hazel, Disco Light Phil, Fraser, Debs and Peter as well. Thank you so much for tuning in. This is Eloise Laws.

That was Keith Urban with a track from his new Yacht album, covering Just the Two of Us. Before that, Lionel Richie, Round and Round. And before that one, Eloise Laws and Ain't It Good Feeling Good. This is Larry Lee. Tune into the Yacht Club here on Stomp Radio.

Also, if you're in the UK and you turned on the TV on a Saturday night in the 70s, you couldn't turn anything on without listening to that guy sing. That was a guy called Sasha Distel. Remember him? And that was called Stronger Than Before. Before that, the wonderful Samantha sang with the Bee Gees and Emotions, and we kicked that lot off with Larry Lee. And hang on. Yes, it was Sasha Distel.

John Lucian with Would You Believe in Me. Before that, the Jones Girls. And This Feeling's Killing Me. And we're almost at the end of hour one. We're going to finish off hour one with a yacht classic from Captain and Tennille.

0: 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We will be right back with more unplaylisted music right after this.
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0: Dustcloth on Saturday the 8th of August, 2pm till 8pm, because it's what Saturday afternoons were made for. We will see you there.
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3: 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We are back with a banger. 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
2: 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So don't be square,

So welcome back to hour two of the Yacht Club here on Stomp Radio. Gary Warden taking you through until 11 o'clock with all things yacht related. That was a track by Dr. Hook. That was suggested by Anita actually a few weeks ago. Better love next time. But it looks like Anita's gone off to bed, along with a few people that were in the shout box, obviously over exertions from last night, football-related behaviour. So, because people are off to bed, let's play this one from the Isley Brothers.

beautiful voice of James Ingram with There's No Easy Way. And before that, of course, we had the Isley Brothers with Between the Sheets. Good evening to Peter B. Good in the shout box. Nice to have you along. Now, this is a track by British jazz funk band called Morrissey Mullen. Had a few big tracks out late 70s, early 80s. This track is called With You, and it's just been added to the world of yacht rock. It's just been certified, as they say, in the trade.

tuned to the Yacht Club here on Stomp Radio. Let's say a very good evening to Steve, who's just joined us. Shoutbox, nice to hear from you once again. Now, that was Manhattan Transfer on the Boulevard from 1981. Before that, Nicolette Larson, Talk to Me. Before that, Ned Dehaney, What You Gonna Do For Me. And we kicked that off with Morrissey Mullen and a lovely track called With You. Now, all kinds of stuff here on the Yacht Club. Not sure how many people are left in the shout box because I know a few of you are going to bed, but we play a little game of guess the artist. No Shazamming once again, please.

turns out Hazel was still awake, and she got it right. That was, in fact, the Nolan Sisters and a lovely track called Lead Me On. Now, this is a guy called Craig Runke. I believe that's how you pronounce it. It's spelled R-U-H-N-K-E. And this is called Give Me the Nighttime.

instead Craig Runke with Give Me the Nighttime. Then you had George Benson, Welcome Into My World, and that was Greg Guidry, and that was called Going Down. And we've got another Greg now. This is Gregory Hines. That girl wants to dance with me.

That was Gregory Hines. That Girl Wants to Dance With Me. Not to do with Luther Vandross, of course, that track. So we are at the end of another edition of the Yacht Club. Thanks to all of you that have taken the time out to listen, whether it was live or indeed to the podcast in the future. Now, next Sunday night, I'm hoping not to be here. I'll say no more right now. But I am here tomorrow night. Monday night lock-in at 10 p.m. and tomorrow night's show we are doing the Blues and Soul chart from July 1984. Some great stuff on that chart. Hopefully I'm going to be handing over to Lady TLC at the top of the hour. I say hopefully because she hasn't yet contacted me, so I'm not sure she's there. So if you get 30 seconds or so of dead air, it's because I'm figuring out what I need to do next. Something will pop up though very soon. I'm going to finish off with this track from Jefferson Starship. This is called Runaway. Until next time, this is Gary Alden saying good night.

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0: the Salt Hill Dust Club on Saturday the 8th of August, 2 p.m. till 8 p.m. because it's what Saturday afternoons were made for. We will see you there.
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3: Soul Odyssey returns on Sunday the 30th of August. We are back with a banger. It all takes place at Monty's Bar, 155A, Billet Lane, Hornchurch

0: Ones and Twos, Scott James, Stevie Way Back When, Pete Collins, Gary Fish and Tony Treble. 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That's Soul Odyssey, August 30th, Monty's Bar, Hornchurch, Essex. 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
1: 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More peace.
2: 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Ooh.

0: sweet singing voice of my good friend, the one and only Chucky Banton, as he sings beautiful.
1: As the morning sun comes shining on my face, can't believe you're not here in my place. I miss ya, TLC, I miss ya. This is Richie Stevens, and you're locked into TLC. You know that girl, Richie Stevens.
2: I know my 60 girls died tonight looking real good. So this bar, Richie knows why.
0: Dropping a woman's touch. Sitting on the same rhythm. Gonna get two pieces of this rhythm. Kickstarted with my good friend, Mr. Richie Stevens.

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Like a child when I'm round. Touched by an Angel. Part 2 of this rhythm.

one and all, this is Lloyd Brown and you are listening to my queen selector of lovers rock, the phenomenal, lovable Lady TLC, playing nothing but the best in sweet UK reggae music. Keep it locked, because you make me

upsets my good friend, the one and only Mr. Richie Davis. Singing the Dee Brown classic. Taking off that album entitled Richie Davis in a 90s style. Produced and arranged by Mafia and

and a date for your diaries. VIP Reggae Weekender, taking place the 27th to the 30th of November at Hemsby Beach, Richardson's in Great Yarmouth. On this weekend, we will be celebrating the 50th anniversary of Lovers Rock. Three nights of concerts featuring the big hitters in Lovers Rock. You'll have over 30 DJs in three arenas. Prices start from £99 plus booking fee. And there is

0: could change the world with my little songs. How you all doing? This is Steel, representing for the one and only, the phenomenal, the lovable Lady TLC. She's got it going on. A Steel sister. Every time. Wow.
1: Yesterday, once again. 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
1: Lady
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Continuing that revival series, all courtesy of Stingray Records, the Happy Land Rhythm, kickstarting a triple back-to-back with Kev, Roses and

So I gave you three pieces of the Happy Land Rhythm, all courtesy of Stingray Records. Underneath us we've got the Blackstones, before we had the beautiful Chardell Roden, and before that we had Kev. This is part of Stingray's Revival Series.

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1: So as you walk away from the Happy Land Rhythm, up steps Mr. Webster James Linton. It's you I love, you know. Each and every Sunday,

But that was Mr. Webster James Linton. It's You I Love. I have got a tune that I am featuring week on week. It's a message to men, okay? I need not say much more than this. Listen to the track. See you on the other side after the community ads.

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0: the Soul Till Dusk Club on Saturday the 8th of August, 2 p.m. till 8 p.m. because it's what Saturday afternoons were made for. We will see you there.
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2: 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We will see you there.
3: 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We are back with a banger. It all takes place at Monty's.

0: ones and twos. Scott James, Stevie Way Back When, Pete Collins, Gary Fish, and Tony Treble. 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August 30th, Monty's Bar, Hornchurch, Essex. Don't miss it.
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1: There's only one DJ for me, the queen selector of Lovers Rock, Lady TLC. I'm an unjust lowly said that coming from the Digitech studio. I don't know. We endorse it.
2: So we're in the Lovers Rock hour. Mix starting with the beautiful Joy Mac. You had your chance. Sing along tunes now on this hot Sunday night.

0: Hold Tight goes out to Roy and to Cheryl. Big up to Pauline and Greg, to G and to Tom, all locked in. We're going down memory lane, yes. Right here on Stomp Radio. 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
0: As we walk away from Joy Mack, up steps Christine Joy White. Got to have you, you know, each and every Sunday night, Monday morning. La, la, la, la, la, la, la. Lady TLC in the building right here at Stomp Radio.

Okay, Maggie, hold tight, darling. Hold tight goes out to Rachel. Hold tight, did you see? On the rewind for you. Thought you lot would be sleeping this time of the morning. This is Lady TLC with the Lover's Flight right here on Stomp Radio. 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

0: So it's going to be back-to-back music now, because many of you should be snoozing. But I know this heat is too high for a lot of us to sleep.
1: The woman is mine.
0: It's going to be a lot less talking from Lady TLC and more sweet lovers rock with a splash of revival all the way to the top of the hour.

0: we're going to do right here is go back, way back, back into time.
1: Give me a bit of revival tonight to end the show. Kicking off with Uncle Berry Salmon. Why, you know?

0: This is Marcy Griffiths representing for Lady TLC. Lady TLC, keep the fire burning. Leave it right where you got it. Don't touch it down now. To the world, we say Lady TLC. Marcy Griffiths said that.
1: Final one from Lady TLC for another Sunday night, Monday morning. Lover's Flight. Taking you out with Auntie Marcia, yes. Survival is the game. Good night, sweet dreams.

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1: 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We will be right back with more unplaylisted music right after this.
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